0: 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Get expert help from the team that knows.
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0: 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'Cause I gotta have faith. I gotta have faith. 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

0: expect the Harbour 23, Mount Lofty 21, and for Adelaide expecting a top of 23 degrees. Clouds will develop on Monday.
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Question, tell me what you think about me. 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